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1: Well, I highly recommend sticking around. We got more faves on the way, including Israel and New Breed's You Are Good. We've also got Kenny Lewis and Charles Jenkins and Lisa Noel Smith and the Brown Singers. I'm Victor Sosa. Tell you what I spent some time checking out this weekend, a TV show called Zillow Gone Wild. If you're familiar with them online, well, the show is just as wacky. Some of the most unusual homes around America, which got me to thinking, what might people be surprised about regarding your home, Carla?
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16: Lord, you are good, and your mercy endures forever. 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You are good, and your mercy endures forever. Say it again. You are good, and your mercy endures forever. Now, come on, clap your hands and shout if you believe it tonight. Come on, everybody.

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0: 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I'm Victor Sosa. Hey, Clinton, Pearl, Flo Wood. Just want to say thank you for making Jackson's Inspiration Station number one for gospel hits.
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Hey, it's your man Ed Long here. Got a question for you. You plan on going out of town this summer? Then take us with you. 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
1: 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All right, hold on. This is Canton Jones right now. This is Praise on Go.

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1: Anita, I've got Fred Hammond on the way for you, just like you asked me. Just give me a few minutes, all right? It's me, your brother Ed Long. We are together once again. Thank you for joining me right here in the sanctuary. So, my question is, have you downloaded the new and improved iHeartRadio app yet? If you haven't, I don't know what you're waiting for. I'm going to tell you one of the features I like in a minute. Right now, it's Edwin.

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1: So I recently celebrated 32 years in this radio business. I still can't believe it. 1994. Wow. Man, it's crazy. Time flies. I'm telling you, the time flew by. I can still remember my very first broadcast and everything. It's just like it was yesterday. Yes, I'm thankful. I thank God I'm still here doing what I do. And every time I do this, it's like I'm not even working, for real. Here's Donnie McClurkin, Speak to My Heart, at Long Is in the Sanctuary.

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Hey, it's your man Ed Long here. Got a question for you. You plan on going out of town this summer? Then take us with you. 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

Paul says it's good to be alive, but it's best to live. Look at your neighbor and say, neighbor, it's good to be alive, but it's best to live.

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McClurkin Show. And, you know, we've got our features, as usual. Flashback song of the day. Word of the day, which is going to encourage every single one of you. And it all begins right here

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1: Hi, this is Donnie McClurkin, and I've got an inspirational message just for you. I want to inspire you to keep a hold of your faith. Never let it go. The most precious commodity that a Christian can have, that a person can have, is faith in God and His Word. And should that be shaken, taken away, or abandoned, then you have no hope. The Bible says this, that the just people shall live by their faith. The Bible also said that without faith, it's impossible to please God. And there are so many things that come to knock us away from faith and to cause us to focus in on fear. Well, listen, don't let the situations blind you.

I've got to go right now, but trust me, by the grace of God and by his allowance, we'll be back again on tomorrow as we go into our Stellar Awards, but we will never, ever fail to come and play you the best music in the world. So until the next edition of the new Donnie McClurkin Show, listen, I love you.

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1: 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A very limited number of tickets for October will also go on sale today. Tickets for the museum are the only thing you need the tickets for at the center, and they've become a hot commodity.

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0: 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Corinne Hawthorne, wanna do it? You're inside the party. Your early morning praise party with me, your girl, Sherry Mackey. It is a wonderful winning Wednesday, and y'all already know I love hearing from our Hallelujah listeners on the Talkback feature on the iHeartRadio app.
1: Good morning, Sherry Mackey. Happy birthday. I wish you many, many, many, many, many, many more. And being on the radio and just delivering the inspiration that you deliver every morning, I just enjoy it so much. Let's not forget the music. And this is Marlene from Mount Vernon, New York.
0: Thank you, Marlene, for checking in. I appreciate you, sweetheart. Hey, family, we're going to test your biblical knowledge with a Bible challenge question of the day. I got that for you in about 9 minutes.

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0: Jackson's Inspiration Station, 95.5 Hallelujah FM. It's a wonderful winning Wednesday, Youth and Young Adults Day on the party, your early morning praise party with me, your girl, Sherry Mackey.
1: Oh, yeah, Todd Delaney.
0: Now, Todd, it is Youth and Young Adults Day, so we got to test your biblical knowledge from the category...
1: Still more kings, pharaohs, and other rulers.
0: Still more kings, pharaohs, and other rulers. Mm-hmm. What is your question for the young people?
1: All right, young folk, don't let me down here. What son of David tried to make himself king after David's death? That's a tough one.
0: That's a tough one for the youth, but that I think they can handle it.
1: I think so, too. Y'all better
0: be
1: reading.
0: Baby, the way that be Googling.
1: Yeah, the way they chat GPNT in right now.
0: I love it, Claude.
1: You hear me? Be cheating. Be cheating in school. Chat GPNT. Look, Kaya sitting over here. She don't know.
0: She done grabbed her phone. Kaya just grabbed her phone so she can Google it.
1: Let me give it to y'all one more time. What son of David tried to make himself king after David's death?
0: That's your Bible challenge question of the day on the party. Your early morning praise party with me, your girl, Sherry Mackey and Todd Delaney.

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Getting your praise on the party. Your early morning praise party with me, your girl, Sherry Mackey, sending mad crazy love out to my brother cousin, Terry Mackey in Texas, and my cousin, Reverend Terry Mackey in Phoenix, Arizona. I love you both dearly. Right now, enjoy this one. It's Jill Scott. I'm blessed.

0: 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We've added the lyrics. 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
1: Kiara Sheard Kelly, you don't know. 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
1: It's your early morning praise party. I am Sherry Mackey, and it's time right now for today's word. When prayer breaks chains. When prayer breaks chains. Acts 12:12 says, when Peter realized this, he went to the home of Mary, the mother of John Mark, where many were gathered for prayer. You know, there's something powerful about a group of people who refuse to stop praying. In Acts 12, Peter was sitting in prison, bound with chains, guarded by 16 soldiers. Herod had already killed James, and now Peter appeared to be next. From the natural perspective, there was no way out. The prison was secure. The guards were watching. The iron gate stood between Peter and freedom. But while Peter was in prison, the church was praying, come on, Jesus. They couldn't physically get Peter out. They couldn't overpower the guards. They couldn't open the iron gates, but they could pray. And while they were praying, God moved. An angel entered that prison. Peter's chains fell off, and he was led past the guards and through the iron gate. The very thing that looked impossible became possible because somebody refused to stop praying. Will that somebody be you? Maybe there is someone in your life who needs an Acts 12 breakthrough. Maybe it's your child who wandered away from the values you've taught them. Maybe it's a family member battling an addiction. Maybe it's a friend making destructive decisions. Maybe it's someone you love who is surrounded by the wrong people and headed in the wrong direction. You may look at them and think, I don't know how they're ever going to change. But here's the good news. You don't have to know how. You just got to pray. Don't let the length of the battle convince you that God isn't listening. Don't stop praying because you haven't seen the answer yet. Your prayers are not wasted. Your tears are not wasted. Your intercession is not wasted. And instead of constantly talking about the person who's struggling, talk to God about them. Instead of criticizing them, cover them. Instead of rehearsing their mistakes, remind God of his promises. Instead of saying, they'll never change, start saying, God, I believe you can turn their life around. You may not be able to reach them, but your prayers can reach the throne of God. You may not be able to break the chain, but God can. You may not be able to open the door. Oh, but God can. And when God decides it's time, the chains can fall off, the doors can open, minds can be renewed, hearts can be changed, and lives can be restored. So you keep standing in the gap, keep believing, keep interceding. Your prayer may be the very thing God uses to unlock somebody else's prison. Come on, Jesus. Father, thank you for the privilege and the power of prayer. Thank you that we can stand in the gap for the people we love who are struggling, hurting, confused, or bound by things they can't seem to break free from. Lord, we lift them before you right now. Where there are chains, bring freedom. Where there's confusion, bring clarity. Where there is addiction, you bring deliverance. Where there's rebellion, you soften the hearts and restore relationships. Send the right people, open the right doors, and give them the strength to make better choices. Father, help us not to give up when we don't see immediate results. Teach us to keep praying, keep believing, and keep trusting you. God, we declare that no prison is too secure, no chain is too strong, and no situation is too difficult for you. Oh, we believe that you're still setting prisoners free in the name of Jesus. Whew, that's your word for today. Take it, apply it to your everyday life, and you continue to be encouraged and inspired. It's your early morning praise party. I am Sherry Mackey.
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0: Jackson's Inspiration Station, 95.5 Hallelujah FM. It's your early morning praise party. I am Sherry Mackey. It is time, y'all, for the Word of God. It is time for the Bible experience. And for those of you that like to read along with us, go ahead and open your Bible or your Bible apps to Galatians chapter 4. Galatians chapter 4. Today we're picking up in verse 12. Galatians 4 and 12. We're continuing Paul's concern for the Galatians.
1: I plead with you, brothers and sisters, become like me, for I became like you. You have done me no wrong. As you know, it was because of an illness that I first preached the gospel to you. Even though my illness was a trial to you, you did not treat me with contempt or scorn. Instead, you welcomed me as if I were an angel of God, as if I were Christ Jesus himself. What has happened to all your joy? I can testify that if you could have done so, you would have torn out your eyes and given them to me. Have I now become your enemy by telling you the truth? Those people are zealous to win you over, but for no good. What they want is to alienate you from us, so that you may have zeal for them. It is fine to be zealous, provided the purpose is good, and to be so always, not just when I am with you. My dear children, for whom I am again in the pains of childbirth until Christ is formed in you, how I wish I could be with you now and change my tone, because I am perplexed about you.
0: All right, family, we're going to pick up right there in the Word of God, in the Bible experience on the party. Your early morning praise party with me, your girl, Sherry Mackey. 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
2: Book of Revelation, chapter 7, verses 16 and 17. Yes, sir. They shall hunger no more, neither shall they thirst.

0: 95.5 Hallelujah FM, Jackson's Inspiration Station. It's your early morning praise party. I am Sherry Mackey, and it's time to talk about topics that are hot. And of course, Todd is hot topic.
1: Come on.
0: Now, of course, we got the new single that's out.
2: Oh, we say yes.
0: We got the new album that's coming.
2: Back to the Book, Volume 2.
0: We want everybody to get all the information at ToddDelaneyLand.com.
2: Yeah.
0: Now, Todd, we were talking about the kids. Catch us up on the wife and the kids and where everybody is and what's going on.
2: They great. I got 5 babies. My youngest is now 3, and she is running the house. TJ, of course, is baseball everywhere. Tyler, he's football. And then I got Taylor and Tinley. I'm 3 girls, 2 boys, and I'm holding down. Wifey's doing amazing. While I'm out on this road, she on the road with TJ doing the baseball thing. And we're just kind of finding ways to make it work. My mom moved in with us, so she's got the whole lower half of the house.
0: Aww.
2: Yeah, and so she's got caretakers to come in every day just to kind of make sure she's good, you know.
0: Yeah.
2: So I'm just, you know, getting used to being the guy, right?
0: Yeah.
2: In my home and in my family, they kind of takes care of everything.
0: Yeah.
2: And so, everybody's well.
0: Everybody is well. Yeah. So kind of speak to, because a lot of us are at that sandwich generation, if you will. You got your children that you are taking care of, the wife, but then now it's time to take care of mom as well. Can you kind of speak to that for a little bit?
2: So, you know, one, it's a blessing to be the one.
0: Oh, yeah.
2: You know what I mean? Like, we got to keep the perspective right. If you're the one, then that means that God has provided you a life that you can take care of somebody. And it could be another way. It could be like, man, my mama need me and I can't.
0: And I can't help her.
2: And so I'm extremely blessed. And I'm extremely blessed that my wife is a woman that is like, hey, what are we going to do? Like, if she needs somewhere to be, it's with us.
0: Yeah.
2: So, you know, I'm on the road a lot of the times, and to have my mom in the home and know that she's okay is powerful.
0: And that takes that weight off of
2: you. It takes that weight off me, because I wouldn't want to not know what was going on with my mom.
0: Yeah.
2: Right? So just to speak to everybody, if you're the one, just think about it like this. I'm blessed to be able to be the one to take care of everyone. Yes, it may get heavy. Yes, it's a little rough because you are responsible for everything. But I'm the man.
0: Yeah.
2: I've been the man.
0: Yeah.
2: You know what I mean? And I love being who God has called me to be. And I'll create 25,000 businesses before I let anything happen with what's mine.
0: Come on.
2: I'm taking care of everybody, and I'm going to keep doing it.
0: Come on.
2: So, yeah, you know, God has given me a brain, wisdom, and he will, y'all. If you just trust him, he'll give you ideas that will take care of everybody when you need to.
0: Come on, Jesus. Now, and speak real quickly, Todd, to how important it is. You out there being a man, you are creating wealth streams of income and all of that for your family, from the music side to the baseball and all of that. You're doing all of those things, touring and you're doing those things. How important is it to have that supportive wife at home? Because I think sometimes we miss that.
2: I miss it sometimes. Like, you know what I mean? Sometimes I think about what I'm doing so much that I forget about how much that she has to take care of.
0: Yeah.
2: You got the kids. You got the house.
0: Yeah.
2: You got the bills.
0: Yeah.
2: You got the everything. It's so important that you find the right partner for the journey.
0: Yeah.
2: Because if I didn't have a woman like her that covered everything while I'm out, I would be in trouble.
0: Mm.
2: And so I thank God for the woman that she is, that does not complain, don't want to be seen.
0: Yeah.
2: That's huge.
0: That's huge.
2: Because, like,
0: she ain't competing with you for
2: she don't care.
0: Spotlight and all
2: she
0: that.
2: She don't care. She don't never want to be.
0: Yeah.
2: I just have to make her to go to the Stella. I have to make her go to the red carpet.
0: Yeah, yeah.
2: She don't want it. She like, man, I didn't even know you was going to become this.
0: She's just saying about her husband supporting her.
2: Yeah, just, look, we got our family. She take care of the business, the bills. I wouldn't even know I wouldn't know how to pay the bills.
0: Oh, wow.
2: I don't even know. She's got it set up. She got it set up to where it just rolls.
0: Yeah.
2: I don't even know. I wouldn't know how to call the cable company and find out which bill is mine. Like, I don't even know what information.
0: Just
2: yeah, they'd be like, hey, you got a number to give us. I'd be like, I don't know what number. You know, she does it. So it's just, you know, it is perfect the way it is.
0: Come on, Todd. Todd Delaney making hot topics on the party. Your early morning praise party with me, your girl, Sherry Mackey. Good morning.
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Hey, that's music from Dietrich Cat and Ruben Studdard and Mary Mary. That's why I love them like I do. Well, happy Wednesday to you and yours. I'm Tracy Bethay. Glad to be in your company. Got some Ty Tribbett standing by. Here's a classic from the Winans. And tomorrow...

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Deemed as the Rose of Gospel, that's Dorinda Clark Cole and Take It Back. I'm Tracy Bethay, glad to be in your company. Here is Anthony Evans, and you're not finished.

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Jackson's Inspiration Station is 95.5 Hallelujah FM. Oh, sometimes you have to walk around the house, remind yourself that everything, yes it is, it's going to be all right. That's Isaiah Templeton. Happy Wednesday to you and yours. I'm Tracy Bethay. Still to come, Shay Norman with Tis So Sweet, Uncle Charlie. I'm Blessed is on the way. Got some Tasha Cobbs Leonard. Here's music from Darwin Hobbs and Michael McDonald. And every day.

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Hey, it's Tracy Bethay, and tune in tomorrow morning at 7:15 as Sherry Mackey brings you the morning prayer. 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
1: Yes, he will make a way. That is the Reverend Al Green. The Lord will make a way somehow. I'm Tracy Bethea. Here's Lachey Knox with Ernest Pugh and Right There.

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0: 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Hey, I'm Tracy Bethay, and we're sending love from Monticello to Macomb and everywhere in between. Thanks for getting your praise on with us and making us number one for gospel hits.
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Aren't you glad you don't look like what you've been through? I know that's right. I'm Tracy Bethay. Happy Wednesday to you and yours. Still to come, music from Yolanda Adams. Miss Atkins from the Talk Back feature on the iHeartRadio app. Got that Lisa Noel Smith Promises on the way. Here's a classic from the Winans, and the question is...

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1: That's music from Marvin Sapp, who recently signed a distribution deal to expand his brand. All right, Marvin. 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I'm Tracy Bethay. 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

0: 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Ain't nothing like it. 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

Jesus came that we might have life and have life more abundantly. You know, he is the very strength of our lives. Amen. Kim Harper Johnson, 95.5 Hallelujah FM, Jackson's Inspiration Station. Thanks so much for listening in. You may be picking up the kiddos from school. Watch out, be careful, and be kind to one another on the roadways. Praying for traveling grace and mercy. And of course, we've got more to keep you uplifted along the way. It's Dottie Peoples for My Good, 95.5 Hallelujah FM.

0: surely goodness and mercy will follow us all the days of our lives. 95.5 Hallelujah FM, Jackson's Inspiration Station. Evelyn Tarantino Agee's got a hit you don't want to miss, Work It Out. Fred Hammond and John P. Key, They That Wait, is all for you straight ahead. Well, it's Stellar Gospel Music Week. Yeah, that's right. All week long, the 41st Annual Stellar Gospel Music Awards will be taped live in Charlotte, North Carolina at the Spectrum Center on this Saturday, August 15th. 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

you, is there anything too hard for God? Oh, no. Come on in. Work it out, Jesus. 95.5 Hallelujah FM, Jackson's Inspiration Station. I'm Kim Harper Johnson, and be sure to tune in tomorrow morning. Yeah, that's Thursday morning at 7:15 as Sherry Mackey brings you the morning prayer. Yeah, so join us as we start your day by going to God in prayer on your early morning praise party with the one, the only, Sherry Mackey, right here, 95.5. 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

God has set up a table before us in the presence of our enemies. Hallelujah. 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Amen. 95.5 Hallelujah FM, Jackson's Inspiration Station. Well, today, all day long, a wonderful Wednesday, yeah, August 12th, and a special day on the national calendar. I'll tell you more straight ahead. Don't you miss it. Here's John P. Key with a church medley, 95.5 Hallelujah FM.

By the Lord with me, let us exalt his name together. 95.5 Hallelujah FM. And yes, congratulations to the Prince of Gospel, John P. Key, with 7 nominations earned. Yeah, for the Stellar Gospel Music Awards. Congratulations. Well, listen, more hits are on the way. Luther Barnes, God's Grace, Choice Need, Hallelujah. Well, today, all day long, August 12th, a special day on the national calendar. It's hashtag National Middle Child Day. Yeah, this is the day honoring that in-between child in the family. And of course, if you have a very large family, celebrating more than one middle child, right? But celebrate, love on your middle child today. Take pictures, post all over your social media platforms, everywhere, your middle child. And if you are a middle child, take your own selfie, post it, and share with us. It's hashtag National Middle Child Day.

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Yes, it will. 95.5 Hallelujah FM, Jackson's Inspiration Station. Wonderful Wednesday to you. Praying for traveling grace and mercy. If you're on the roadways, in the mighty and matchless name of Jesus. And listen, get your Bibles ready. Got some spiritual food for your soul later this hour. A little Bible study, all right? 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

to the hills. That's where our help comes from. All of our help comes from the Lord. Yes, and we can boldly say that the Lord is our helper. 95.5 Hallelujah FM, Jackson's Inspiration Station. Wonderful Wednesday to you. Yeah, it's Kim Harper Johnson keeping you company. Got God's property. My life is in your hands. Brent Jones, praise in the choir stand. Well, listen, yes, the reboot of A Different World is happening. Premiering on Netflix September 24th. And you know, A Different World was a spinoff of The Cosby Show, originally aired for 6 seasons from 1987 to 1993, and is credited with popularizing historically black colleges and universities. The show is back with some original characters and some new ones. But here's the thing, you know what I love most about A Different World, beyond all these great shows, was the theme song. Yeah. Aretha Franklin started it. Then we had Boyz II Men. Well, get ready. It's been revealed that Brand

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Kim Harper Johnson with you. 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Jesus, I love calling your name.

But our God shall supply all of our needs according to his riches in glory in Christ Jesus. Yes, I got it. You got it. From the Good Shepherd, talking about Jesus, 95.5 Hallelujah FM, Jax's Inspiration Station. Get your Bibles ready. If you don't have a physical Bible, get those Bible apps ready. Yeah. Spiritual food for your soul. That's where I give you a scripture to read for yourself. So get ready for that. Little Bible study straight ahead. Here's Anthony Brown of Group Therapy. 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

0: It's a lighter to our path. The flower fades, the grass withers, but the word of our God shall stand forever. Read Isaiah chapter 25, verse 1. Isaiah chapter 25, verse 1. God's word will not return void. No, it won't return empty. His word will fill, it will heal, and God's word will reveal. Get your Bible, read, meditate, study for yourself what is written. 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

God is great, and he's greatly to be praised. Hallelujah. That's the highest praise of this wonderful Wednesday, 95.5 Jackson's Inspiration Station. I'm Kim Harper Johnson, and listen, if today, August 12th, is your birthday, you've been celebrating all day long, I'm going to help you take it further. I've got a gift. Yes, I do. From me to you. Later this hour, don't you dare miss it. Here's Greg O'Quinn. I told the storm to move. 95.5 Hallelujah FM.

0: Let all that I am praise the Lord. And may we never forget the good things he does for us. Amen. 95.5 Hallelujah FM, Jackson's Inspiration Station. Kim Harper Johnson keeping you company on this wonderful Wednesday. CC Winans is on the way. Pray. Todd Delaney, your great name.
1: Hello, good afternoon. This is James Williams. I just wanted to reach out and say hello to Miss Kim Harper Johnson.
0: Hi.
1: 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I hope you have a good day and a wonderful week. God bless you.
0: Well, God bless you. Thank you for that encouragement. Yeah. Thanks so much for talking back on the free iHeartRadio app. It's the TalkBack feature on that smart device. Yeah, look on the screen. The little red microphone. That is the TalkBack mic. You can tap that. Yes. And share. Yes, 30 seconds. Song request, prayer request, or just say hi to us. We'll get your message right here, and we can't wait to hear from you. 95.5 Hallelujah FM.

The fervent, effectual prayers of a righteous man avails much. Keep on praying. Amen. 95.5 Hallelujah FM, Jackson's Inspiration Station. Kim Harper Johnson with you on this wonderful Wednesday. Got a great one for you. It's Todd Delaney, your great name. Talking about Jesus, 95.5 Hallelujah FM.

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0: O Lord our God, we will exalt you. 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Oh, yeah, he's on the way. 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

steadfast, unmovable, always abounding in the work of the Lord. 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
1: He that comes to God must believe that he is, and that he's a rewarder to them that diligently seek him. 95.5 Hallelujah FM, Jackson's Inspiration Station. Walter Hawkins is on the way. Be grateful. Corinne Hawthorne, Look at God. The 41st Annual Stellar Gospel Music Awards is happening this Saturday, August 15th at Spectrum Center in Charlotte, North Carolina. Congratulations to all the nominees. And we have some of the top nominees. Yeah, the Prince of Gospel, John P. Key, has earned 7 nominations. Kim Persons, 7 nominations. Tasha Cobbs Leonard, 6 nominations. Plus, Tasha will be receiving the Aretha Franklin Icon Award. JJ Harrison and Youthful Praise with 6 nominations. Ja'Kalen Carr has 5 nominations. Wow. Awesome. And listen, you still have a chance to get tickets. Tickets are still available for the event, the live taping of the 41st Annual Stellar Gospel Music Awards this Saturday, August 15th in Charlotte, North Carolina. 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

Our God has done great things for us, and we are glad about it. Ah, look at God. 95.5 Hallelujah FM, Jackson's Inspiration Station. I'm Kim Harper Johnson. Yeah, keeping you company on this wonderful Wednesday. Got a great one for you. Lee Williams, the Spiritual QCs. Come on, let's have a good time.

0: 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The power of life and death is in your tongue. Mind what you say. Amen. Thanks for listening in on this wonderful Wednesday.
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1: My name is Serena Bond, and I am living Memphis, girl. Keep the jams coming. If you don't have the app, download it today. You might be the next person you hear on the radio.
0: Well, I couldn't have said it better. Thank you so much for sharing with us and talking back to us on the free iHeart Radio app. It's the talkback feature. Yeah, you could be the next one we hear on the radio. Talk back to us. Here's Jason Nelson, Made New, 95.

0: old things have passed away. Behold, all things have become new. Hallelujah. 95.5, Jackson's Inspiration Station. Victor Sosa is up next. Yes, he's got more gospel hits. Yes, inspiration. Yes, keeping you company until midnight on tonight. I'm Kim Harper Johnson. It's been a pure blessing, a pleasure, and as always, a ball to be with you on a wonderful Wednesday, reminding you that we serve a promise keeper. Now, according to God's word, all of his promises are yea and amen. Here is a promise. We know that God causes all things to work together for good to those that love God, for those that are called according to his purpose. No matter what you're facing, in the end, we win. It's all good. It's God's promise. Yay and amen. 95.5 Hallelujah FM, Jackson's Inspiration Station.
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0: your favorite comedian, Big Mooch? 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
2: I'm meteorologist Austin Powell with Storm Team 12. Hot and humid conditions will continue throughout this evening. Overnight temperatures will drop into the upper 70s under a few passing clouds. Highs will peak in the upper 90s through the end of the work week, with field site temperatures exceeding 105 degrees. A heat advisory will be in effect through at least Friday, but some more heat alerts are likely to go into Saturday and next week as temperatures reach near or just above 100 degrees. Dry conditions and mostly sunny to partly cloudy skies are expected daily. I'm meteorologist Austin Powell with Storm Team 12, exclusive local station for the Mississippi Lottery.
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